0: That guy is so fine. That girl is so tight. 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I wish you luck. Like trying to be a sailor without a boat.
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0: So tight. 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Like trying to be a sailor without a boat.
1: Life is too close to see. We'll be hunting forever.

I have millions of questions since you left, like how to behave with girls, how to behave with my friends, how to behave with mom, or how to be a good brother.

conversation, no talking, no shit. Just sit, be quiet and smile, as a good old times. But I don't think much about you, most of the time, I don't miss you.